mother, everything to everyone. Up and at 'em bright and early, I'm all business in my suit. Yeah, I'm dressed up for success, from my head down to my boots. I don't do it for the money, there's bills that I can't pay. I don't do it for the glory, I just do it anyway. Providing for our futures, my responsibility.

0: It's the Big D and Bubba Love America Special. 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

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It's a Big D and Bubba Love America special of Honky Tonkin'. 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
1: Hey, Bob, what's up? Good morning.
2: I would like to file a formal complaint with the manager, please. We have got to do something about the sensors on those little bathroom motion detector towel dispenser deals. Mm-hmm. The last three places I went to go to wash my hands before my meal, and the motion detector thing doesn't work. So I'm constantly wiping my hands on my pants.
1: Oh, yeah. Yeah.
2: This is unacceptable. I don't know if there's something going on. Maybe, you know, I have a friend who says if you wear black, sometimes it doesn't pick you up. And it doesn't pick up the motion.
1: But you're doing your hand right in front of it. That doesn't.
2: I know, dude. And I'll do my hand where I'm doing like this. I'll wave. I'll go under. You know, I do like the thing where you put
1: man,
2: as much.
1: Man, I don't mind the old cloth ones, you know, we all kind of use the same, like it just on a rotation, a loop.
2: Yeah, and they had a mirror. It was like this metal mirror on it.

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1: Good Monday morning. I'm Jeff Rowland at the Shoals Insider News Desk. Here's what's trending this hour in Shoals area news. A Florence woman and a Haleyville man have been arrested and charged after a stolen truck chase in Franklin County. A Haleyville man is in the Franklin County Detention Center along with a Florence woman. Police say he attempted to ram a deputy head-on with a stolen pickup truck before leading deputies on a pursuit last Wednesday afternoon, according to the Franklin County Sheriff's Office. The incident occurred on July the 1st when a deputy was traveling on Franklin County Road 82. Investigators say the driver crossed into the deputy's lane and intentionally attempted to collide head-on with the patrol vehicle. The deputy was able to avoid the crash, but the driver fled the area, continuing along County Road 82. A short time later, investigators received information that the pickup had been located at a residence on County Road 82. Investigators and deputies responded to the residence where the truck was parked. Deputies then encountered 27-year-old Memory Hope Colburn of Florence, who was standing near the passenger side of the truck. Investigators say Colburn was found to be in possession of brass knuckles. She identified Lori Buddy King Weaver, 52 years of age, of Haleyville, as the driver of the truck. He stands charged with first-degree receiving stolen property, attempting to elude law enforcement, reckless endangerment, and resisting arrest. Colburn stands charged with first-degree receiving stolen property and carrying brass knuckles. Both suspects are being held in the Franklin County Jail without bond. A Florence man has been arrested and charged with first-degree assault following a Saturday morning shooting at Sweetwater Ridge Apartments in Florence, formerly known as Cherry Hill Homes. According to the Florence Police Department, officers responded to the apartment complex on Saturday, July 4th, after receiving reports of a shooting that was called in around 6:50 a.m. When officers arrived, they found a woman suffering from a gunshot wound to her right arm. She was treated and airlifted to a hospital for additional treatment. Following the investigation, investigators arrested 38-year-old Jabari Leonard Perkins of Florence in connection with the shooting. Police told Shoals Insider that Perkins has been charged with first-degree assault. He's currently being held in the Lauderdale County Detention Center without bond. You're up to date. That's what's trending this hour in Shoals Area News. I'm Jeff Rowland at the Shoals Insider News Desk, your news authority.
2: From Yellowhammer News, good morning. I'm Scott Chambers. Two former Alabama Department of Corrections employees are behind bars accused of smuggling drugs into a state prison. Investigators say that Niana Longmire and Carmelo Hopkins are facing felony charges tied to Elmore Correctional Facility. Agents seized fentanyl, methamphetamine, opioids, 12 cell phones, and more. U.S. Supreme Court Justice Clarence Thomas has rejected former Alabama Chief Justice Roy Moore's bid to revive his $8.2 million defamation verdict. Thomas denied the emergency request last Monday without explanation. A federal appeals court tossed the award in April, ruling Moore failed to prove actual malice by a Democratic-aligned super PAC. Huntsville International Airport is getting a federal cash infusion. The U.S. Department of Transportation is sending nearly $971,000 to the airport for drainage erosion control and a new taxiway. It's the latest round of funding aimed at expanding the Rocket City's growing travel hub as passenger airline traffic is climbing. Grab the umbrella today, Alabama. Another round of showers and thunderstorms is on tap today, especially north of Interstate 20. A few storms could pack gusty winds, heavy rain, and frequent lightning. Highs today will climb into the upper 80s and low 90s. Forecasters remind Alabamians to stay weather aware this afternoon. For more Alabama stories, go to yellowhammernews.com. I'm Scott Chambers. 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
3: from the Way 31 Storm Tracker Weather Center. I'm meteorologist Lainey Pugh. We are starting the work week off warm and muggy. Outdoor temperatures are sitting in those mid to upper 70s. As we head towards lunchtime, our rain and thunderstorm chances will start to increase, and that'll last throughout the afternoon and evening. Heavy rainfall, frequent lightning, and gusty winds are going to be possible. High temperatures today across the Tennessee Valley in the upper 80s and low 90s. On the Way 31 Storm Tracker Weather Center, I'm meteorologist Lainey Pugh.
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3: 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Big ups to England. Again, did it with 10 players. I mean, that was nuts.
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You gonna like them. You gonna like Blackhawk right now, their first number one hit. Goodbye says it all. 80s, 90s, super country for you, 100.1 FM.

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